0: one of the freshest voices pushing country music forward. 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
0: What's the one thing that you're most grateful for in life?
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2: Thank you so much.
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0: Okay, your new single, Cowgirl, has such a fun, high-energy vibe. What made that the right song to share next, and what do you hope fans are going to take away from it this summer?
2: Yeah, I mean, I think just knowing the summer was coming up, it just felt like a song that we had to get out soon. You know, kind of like even Good News, like Good News that has that line, for example, "A man, what a hell of a year it's been." And I remember putting that out in October. I'm like, I can't put that out in January. You know?
0: Yeah.
2: So it just felt like it was a timing thing and wanting to just kind of give people a little bit more of an energy boost. But the rest of the album, man, I got to tell you, it's a journey. It's a journey. Not every song is as uplifting. Some of them are a little, you know, dangerous.
0: Oh, sounds exactly like life is, right?
2: Yeah.
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6: A better life with Dr. Sanjay Gupta.
7: How often do you stop to wonder whether you should share something that's revealing, maybe even embarrassing, with a partner, a friend, or even your boss? In her new book called Revealing, The Underrated Power of Oversharing, behavioral scientist Leslie John says doing just that can help you deepen relationships that are vital to your life. We need people to trust us in order to get things like love, friendship, and career success. That's what she told us. When you make yourself vulnerable by revealing something sensitive, it does make other people trust you. In turn, when you ask someone to reveal something about themselves, showing that interest will generally lead someone to like you more. Why? Because people like to be asked about themselves, she says. It also signals that they are discriminating and choosy, but in a good way. I'm Dr. Sanjay Gupta, helping you live a better life.
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10: Cool thing is, it's the opposite of current internet culture. 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And it's really cool. It's not preachy. It's not over advicey. It's just a place of community.
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0: one of the most talked about artists in country music today. 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
2: 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And I'm just grateful to be one of those people that get to experience that. So I would never, ever, ever trade that for the world.
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14: How often do you stop to wonder whether you should share something that's revealing? Maybe even embarrassing, with a partner, a friend, or even your boss. In her new book called Revealing, The Underrated Power of Oversharing, behavioral scientist Leslie John says doing just that can help you deepen relationships that are vital to your life. We need people to trust us in order to get things like love, friendship, and career success. That's what she told us. When you make yourself vulnerable by revealing something sensitive, it does make other people trust you. In turn, when you ask someone to reveal something about themselves, showing that interest will generally lead someone to like you more. Why? Because people like to be asked about themselves, she says. It also signals that they are discriminating and choosy, but in a good way. I'm Dr. Sanjay Gupta, helping you live a better life.
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0: Medicine, it's Megan Maroney on Country Nights Live. You know, she really didn't think she was going to be a country star.
1: Too many things had to go right. Too many stars had to align for this not to be what I'm supposed to be doing right now. I didn't grow up thinking that I wanted to be a country superstar. Like, I went to school to be an accountant. That's what I thought I was going to do. I was cheerleading. I was tumbling. I tumbled off the mat. My knee slammed on a basketball gym floor, and my kneecap went through my cartilage. I was in a wheelchair for 2 months. And I learned how to play guitar. I moved to town June 1st, 2020 to Nashville, like right in the middle of COVID. I wouldn't take meetings with anyone that would talk to me because I'm like, what should I do? Let me know how I can improve, what I can do better. And I ended up posting a TikTok of me in the car. I didn't think that radio would play anything like that.
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1: We were just talking about Friends and Nashville and stuff like that, and I don't know who it was, somebody got to talking about, they had a friend that was dating somebody, and they had broken up, and it was like they both lived in Nashville, and if you've ever been here, you know you run into everybody you've ever met just going out one night, and I guess their buddy was saying, I don't want to go out because I don't want to see her, you know, kind of thing, because they had broken up. And I said, man, well, let's merge this idea with this title Hurricane that I had thrown out.
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5: A better life with Dr. Sanjay Gupta.
6: They say consistency is key, but sometimes you just got to switch it up. A new study out of Harvard School of Public Health found that varying your exercise routine could add years to your life. What exercise someone did didn't matter much. What did matter was that all the exercises together worked all the muscle groups in their body. Now, an added benefit to changing things up is it can help you push through the plateau effect. That's when your body gets so efficient at doing something that you actually stop getting better at it. And we know from previous research that specializing in any one sport at a young age can make someone actually more prone to injury. And as experts we talk to point out, even elite athletes switch up things with their workouts, making sure to target strength, cardio, flexibility, balance, and doing that every single week. I'm Dr. Sanjay Gupta, helping you live a better life.
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0: George Burge and Luke Bryan with Ride, Ride, Ride on Country Nights Live. You know, it was actually Clay Walker that really pushed George Burge a lot to his success.
1: He was a guy that really encouraged me to bet on myself. 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
4: 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And finally, number four often gets forgotten, socialization. It's not a bonus, it's a necessity for a healthy life, finding a sense of community, purpose, and belonging. I'm Dr. Sanjay Gupta, helping you live a better life.
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0: Bailey Zimmerman, Chevy Silverado on the overnight ride, who is canceling his European and UK shows. He says he will play in North America in August. Quote, everything is okay. It's just my family needs my attention, and that's what I've got to do. Thank you for having my back on this crazy ride we call life. So a couple weeks off for Bailey to tend to some family matters. Wish him all of the best.
1: We get you through the night or the early morning, depending on your perspective. The overnight ride will be right back.
2: I'm fixing to tell you something.
3: A better life with Dr. Sanjay Gupta.
4: I don't know about you, but my social media feeds are flooded with lotions and potions and gadgets, all promising to unlock different components of longevity. But if you log off, take a step back from all the hype, you'll find that the actual keys to a longer, healthier life are hiding in plain sight. There are four of them. Number one, nutrition. The Mediterranean diet really is the gold standard. Number two, exercise. You should be getting 150 minutes of moderate intensity exercise or 75 minutes of vigorous intensity exercise every week, plus strength training and stretching. Number three, sleep. Sleep is when your body and your brain repair themselves. You should be getting 7 to 9 hours a night. And finally, number four often gets forgotten, socialization. It's not a bonus. It's a necessity for a healthy life, finding a sense of community, purpose, and belonging. I'm Dr. Sanjay Gupta, helping you live a better life.
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5: 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This is according to Dana Santis, a strength and conditioning specialist. Even though you walk every day, Dana does say you can make small adjustments to immediately improve your walking mechanics. So, keep your rib cage stacked over your pelvis. 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Allow your arms to swing naturally in coordination with your legs. 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I'm Dr. Sanjay Gupta, helping you live a better life.
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0: Now, I think this is a good idea because we all hate traffic. I'm Justin. It's the Overnight Ride. And we all hate admitting that we do DoorDash and Uber Eats more than we should. But there's barely any traffic in the skies, like low in the skies. DoorDash announced that they are doing in-house drone delivery, DoorDash Air. So the drones will pick up your food, meals, groceries, all the stuff you can DoorDash. They will deliver it to you. Gradually expand over the next couple of years, so it might be coming to your neighborhood. Now, if the drone gets stuck in the air, this is what I really want to know. Are you going to catch your food like you're fielding a punt? Because if that's the case, and I'm only ordering burritos, because they're going to be the easiest food to catch. If I had to rank foods to catch, number one would be burritos. Towards the bottom of the list, though, any type of pasta dish. Like, I don't want to get scolded burns from meatballs and spaghetti because my drone got stuck in the air.
1: 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You're on the Overnight Ride. 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
3: A Better Life with Dr. Sanjay Gupta.
4: They say consistency is key, but sometimes you just got to switch it up. A new study out of Harvard School of Public Health found that varying your exercise routine could add years to your life. What exercise someone did didn't matter much. What did matter was that all the exercises together worked all the muscle groups in their body. Now, an added benefit to changing things up is it can help you push through the plateau effect. That's when your body gets so efficient at doing something that you actually stop getting better at it. And we know from previous research that specializing in any one sport at a young age can make someone actually more prone to injury. And as experts we talk to point out, even elite athletes switch up things with their workouts, making sure to target strength, cardio, flexibility, balance, and doing that every single week. I'm Dr. Sanjay Gupta, helping you live a better life.
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0: Zach John King get to drink in on the overnight ride. Good to see him back out on the road. Played his first show last night back out after his father unexpectedly passed away. But in remembrance of him, got back out on the road and released a brand new song dedicated to his dad on Friday.
1: We're here for you. Second and third shifters, we are here for you. 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
4: I don't know about you, but my social media feeds are flooded with lotions and potions and gadgets, all promising to unlock different components of longevity. But if you log off, take a step back from all the hype, you'll find that the actual keys to a longer, healthier life are hiding in plain sight. There are four of them. Number one, nutrition. The Mediterranean diet really is the gold standard. Number two, exercise. You should be getting 150 minutes of moderate intensity exercise or 75 minutes of vigorous intensity exercise every week, plus strength training and stretching. Number three, sleep. Sleep is when your body and your brain repair themselves. You should be getting 7 to 9 hours a night. And finally, number four, often gets forgotten, socialization. It's not a bonus. It's a necessity for a healthy life, finding a sense of community, purpose, and belonging. I'm Dr. Sanjay Gupta, helping you live a better life.
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0: Yeah.
1: Okay, so more details are coming out about this ranch-flavored beer. I'm Justin. It's the Overnight Ride. We're covering this thing like our top news story because we got ranch-flavored Pop Rocks and the ranch-flavored beer came out. It's happening right now in St. Paul, Minnesota. All right? Old Ranch Hand says it blends smooth malt with hints of buttermilk, herbs, and spices. Each pour comes lined in the glass. Ranch seasoned salt rim. All right, so you can get this thing through the end of August through September. If you want to try it, here is where I'm slightly disappointed. It is only 5% alcohol. It's going to be a one and done. I don't know if you can do 2 to 3 to 4 to 5 ranch beers. I need like a 10% beer. I'll go 7.5, okay, because that seems more reasonable. If you're going to give me a ranch flavored beer, I want the ABV to be pretty high, because it's totally one and done.
2: Be right back.
3: Third shifters and those that avoid the sun. Thank you for being part of our family. The Overnight Ride will be right back.
4: Get an ECO.
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6: A better life with Dr. Sanjay Gupta.
7: How often do you stop to wonder whether you should share something that's revealing, maybe even embarrassing, with a partner, a friend, or even your boss? In her new book called Revealing, The Underrated Power of Oversharing, behavioral scientist Leslie John says doing just that can help you deepen relationships that are vital to your life. We need people to trust us in order to get things like love, friendship, and career success. That's what she told us. When you make yourself vulnerable by revealing something sensitive, it does make other people trust you. In turn, when you ask someone to reveal something about themselves, showing that interest will generally lead someone to like you more. Why? Because people like to be asked about themselves, she says. It also signals that they are discriminating and choosy, but in a good way. I'm Dr. Sanjay Gupta, helping you live a better life.
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0: 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The regular plastic one that you can get there, I think it's only $1. These things are going to pop up on eBay over the weekend, I have a feeling. The rhinestone one, it's pretty cool. The cup is a good cup. It's like a stadium cup, which is the best kind of cup to have in your cabinet, even though it doesn't match anything else. If they're not sold out, go try and find one. If you really want one, it's probably going to be on eBay for a couple $100 soon.
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4: 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But every night when you go to get some Z's, how often do you really think about the temperature in your bedroom? Temperature may be one of the most underappreciated factors in sleep. That's according to the Senior Vice President of Research and Scientific Affairs at the National Sleep Foundation. We often hear about lights and screens and stress, but even modest changes in temperature and airflow can influence both how quickly you fall asleep and how deeply you stay asleep. Most experts will recommend a room temperature of 60 to 67 degrees Fahrenheit. 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You might be delightfully surprised. I'm Dr. Sanjay Gupta, helping you live a better life.
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0: Morgan Wallen, been by now on the overnight ride. He's done this in a bunch of cities that he's played. Played Vegas about 2 months ago. Just revealed that he donated $40,000 to Legacy High School from the Morgan Wallen Foundation towards their music program for some new instruments. These things usually come out a couple months after. Morgan on the Still the Problem Tour wraps up tonight. Still donating, though.
1: 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We'll be right back.
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5: Should you still work out when you're injured, or should you take it easy? 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Certified strength and conditioning coach Dana Santis told us, recovery is about choosing the right kind of movement at the right time. 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

0: ride. Who's this?
1: Jeff the Joke Guy.
0: Jeff, checking in from Dallas. What do you got for us tonight?
1: So, this lady asked me, do you have a flat stomach? And I said, yeah, but the L is silent. My favorite thing about being a dad is constantly being told I'm wrong by the people who depend on me for food, shelter, and money. This is Jeff the Joke Guy, signing off.
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5: How often do you stop to wonder whether you should share something that's revealing, maybe even embarrassing, with a partner, a friend, or even your boss? In her new book called Revealing, The Underrated Power of Oversharing, behavioral scientist Leslie John says doing just that can help you deepen relationships that are vital to your life. We need people to trust us in order to get things like love, friendship, and career success. That's what she told us. When you make yourself vulnerable by revealing something sensitive, it does make other people trust you. In turn, when you ask someone to reveal something about themselves, showing that interest will generally lead someone to like you more. Why? Because people like to be asked about themselves, she says. It also signals that they are discriminating and choosy, but in a good way. I'm Dr. Sanjay Gupta, helping you live a better life.
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4: If I were to ask you what makes for a good night's sleep, you'd probably say a dark, quiet room, not too many things on your mind. But every night when you go to get some Z's, how often do you really think about the temperature in your bedroom? Temperature may be one of the most underappreciated factors in sleep. That's according to the Senior Vice President of Research and Scientific Affairs at the National Sleep Foundation. We often hear about lights and screens and stress, but even modest changes in temperature and airflow can influence both how quickly you fall asleep and how deeply you stay asleep. Most experts will recommend a room temperature of 60 to 67 degrees Fahrenheit. You might also experiment with your sheets and what you actually wear to bed. Play around a bit and see what improves your sleep. You might be delightfully surprised. I'm Dr. Sanjay Gupta, helping you live a better life.
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1: A better life with Dr. Sanjay Gupta.
2: Should you still work out when you're injured, or should you take it easy? 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I'm Dr. Sanjay Gupta, helping you live a better life.
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1: We got something that's actually going to make you look forward to Monday. Remember the My Little Secret from earlier in the week? 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
8: A better life with Dr. Sanjay Gupta.
9: Staying active every day will go a long way towards helping you live a happy, healthy, and pain-free life. And there's perhaps no movement more fundamental than walking. It reinforces the alignment, stability, and coordinated muscle activation that supports how your body moves, whether you're doing strenuous exercise or simply going about your daily life. This is according to Dana Santis, a strength and conditioning specialist. Even though you walk every day, Dana does say you can make small adjustments to immediately improve your walking mechanics. So, keep your rib cage stacked over your pelvis. Avoid leaning over or arching your lower back. Allow your arms to swing naturally in coordination with your legs. Keep your gaze forward, your jaw relaxed, and then just breathe in through your nose and out through your mouth. I'm Dr. Sanjay Gupta, helping you live a better life.
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A little after 6 o'clock with J.D. Hughes. Going to be a high today of 76 with some rain right now. That's what we've got. Showers and 68 with music from Preston Cooper. He's got one for the road this early on the Queen City's Country 94.1 WNNF.

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2: A Better Life with Dr. Sanjay Gupta.
3: There are lots of things you can measure to get an idea of how healthy you are at any given moment. Temperature, heart rate, blood pressure, just to name a few. But how about how healthy you will be and how long you're likely to live? According to a new study out of the University at Buffalo, two simple strength tests are pretty accurate at predicting longevity in older women. One is hand grip strength, and the other is how quickly people can stand up from a seated position without using their arms. By the way, I remember interviewing former President Jimmy Carter when he was quite old and being really impressed how he just popped out of the chair without using his arms. Not a lot of older people can actually do that. But I think the message here is that maintaining strength as you age is going to help you perform everyday activities, but also help you avoid injury and stay independent. I'm Dr. Sanjay Gupta, helping you live a better life.
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He's coming to town at River Bend, 7 o'clock Saturday, August 22nd. 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

0: Some Zach John King at the Queen Cities Country 94.1 WNNF on a Saturday morning. I'm J.D. Hughes. Great to have you along. That's get to drinking. Not this early. Thank you very much. Hey, summer may be winding down. It's already August 1st. Can you believe it? But there's still time for one more unforgettable splash. 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
10: If I were to ask you what makes for a good night's sleep, you'd probably say a dark, quiet room, not too many things on your mind. But every night when you go to get some Z's, how often do you really think about the temperature in your bedroom? Temperature may be one of the most underappreciated factors in sleep. That's according to the Senior Vice President of Research and Scientific Affairs at the National Sleep Foundation. We often hear about lights and screens and stress, but even modest changes in temperature and airflow can influence both how quickly you fall asleep and how deeply you stay asleep. Most experts will recommend a room temperature of 60 to 67 degrees Fahrenheit. You might also experiment with your sheets and what you actually wear to bed. Play around a bit and see what improves your sleep. 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I'm Dr. Sanjay Gupta, helping you live a better life.
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The Queen City's Country 94.1 WNNF. Sycamore Township was supposed to have their car show today, but because of the rain, they moved it to August 29th at Robert Schuller Park. Write that down.

How many people can you tell about the Queen City's country today? 5? 10? 20? Go ahead, we double dog dare ya. 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

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A little after 7 o'clock on a Saturday morning, I'm J.D. Hughes. Look for high of 76 today with some rain around. We got rain going on now and 70 with the latest from Avery Anna.

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1: A better life with Dr. Sanjay Gupta.
2: They say consistency is key, but sometimes you just got to switch it up. A new study out of Harvard School of Public Health found that varying your exercise routine could add years to your life. What exercise someone did didn't matter much. What did matter was that all the exercises together worked all the muscle groups in their body. Now, an added benefit to changing things up is it can help you push through the plateau effect. That's when your body gets so efficient at doing something that you actually stop getting better at it. And we know from previous research that specializing in any one sport at a young age can make someone actually more prone to injury. And as experts we talk to point out, even elite athletes switch up things with their workouts, making sure to target strength, cardio, flexibility, balance, and doing that every single week. I'm Dr. Sanjay Gupta, helping you live a better life.
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1: Isn't it about time for a country reboot? 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

0: 49 Winchester on a Saturday morning. That's slowly at Queen City's Country 94.1 WNNF. How you doing? I'm J.D. Hughes. It's hard to believe August 1st is here, which means for some school districts, school starts in a week, and for others, in 2 weeks. And whether you're a student, a teacher, or a parent, everybody can use a little extra cash heading back into the school year, and that's why we are giving you the chance to overhaul your closet or your classroom with a back-to-school shopping spree. 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

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A little after 8 o'clock on a Saturday morning with J.D. Hughes. Wet today, high of 76. It's raining now, 72 with Wyatt Flores.

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1: A Better Life with Dr. Sanjay Gupta.
2: How often do you stop to wonder whether you should share something that's revealing, maybe even embarrassing, with a partner, a friend, or even your boss? In her new book called Revealing, The Underrated Power of Oversharing, behavioral scientist Leslie John says doing just that can help you deepen relationships that are vital to your life. We need people to trust us in order to get things like love, friendship, and career success. That's what she told us. When you make yourself vulnerable by revealing something sensitive, it does make other people trust you. In turn, when you ask someone to reveal something about themselves, showing that interest will generally lead someone to like you more. Why? Because people like to be asked about themselves, she says. It also signals that they are discriminating and choosy, but in a good way. I'm Dr. Sanjay Gupta, helping you live a better life.
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0: 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We're right here, 94.1 WNNF, Cincinnati, the Queen City's country. 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

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What a year Ella Langley's having it. 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

0: If I was California on the Queen City's Country, 94.1 WNNF, happy Saturday morning. It's a little wet. We'll have to get used to it today. The first day of August, I'm J.D. 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
9: 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We're
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11: I don't know about you, but my social media feeds are flooded with lotions and potions and gadgets, all promising to unlock different components of longevity. But if you log off, take a step back from all the hype, you'll find that the actual keys to a longer, healthier life are hiding in plain sight. There are four of them. Number one, nutrition. The Mediterranean diet really is the gold standard. Number two, exercise. You should be getting 150 minutes of moderate intensity exercise or 75 minutes of vigorous intensity exercise every week, plus strength training and stretching. Number three, sleep. Sleep is when your body and your brain repair themselves. You should be getting 7 to 9 hours a night. And finally, number four, often gets forgotten, socialization. It's not a bonus. 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I'm Dr. Sanjay Gupta, helping you live a better life.
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The Queen City's Country 94.1 WNNF. Training camps for all the NFL teams going on strong right now, and even though they're equal, no wins, no losses, Vegas sees them unequal. At number one, with the best betting odds to win the Super Bowl, is the Los Angeles Rams, number two, Buffalo. Our Bengals come in at number 14 by Vegas.

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Little after 9 o'clock on a Saturday with J.D. Hughes, high of 76 and wet today. It's raining and 72 with Colton Dawson. Hi.

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1: A Better Life with Dr. Sanjay Gupta.
2: They say consistency is key, but sometimes you just got to switch it up. A new study out of Harvard School of Public Health found that varying your exercise routine could add years to your life. What exercise someone did didn't matter much. What did matter was that all the exercises together worked all the muscle groups in their body. Now, an added benefit to changing things up is it can help you push through the plateau effect. That's when your body gets so efficient at doing something that you actually stop getting better at it. And we know from previous research that specializing in any one sport at a young age can make someone actually more prone to injury. And as experts we talk to point out, even elite athletes switch up things with their workouts, making sure to target strength, cardio, flexibility, balance, and doing that every single week. I'm Dr. Sanjay Gupta, helping you live a better life.
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Queen City's Country 94.1 WNNF. Kacey Musgraves has removed three concerts from the schedule of her upcoming Middle of Nowhere tour, Chicago, Boston, Brooklyn. No reason given why the shows were removed. If you bought tickets for any of those, you should check your ticket provider for refund.

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0: Ella Langley is on a tear, loving life again in the Queen City's country, 94.1 WNNF. Happy Saturday morning. I'm J.D. Hughes. It's hard to believe August 1st is here. 6 weeks of summer is left. School starts for some school systems in a week, some in two. Well, no matter what, we're going to celebrate and enjoy summer as long as we can. And we've got the End of Summer Splash giveaway, where you can make a big splash before the end of summer hits you, wherever that may be. 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

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Sycamore Township was supposed to have their car show today at Robert Schuller Park, but because of the rain, they've rescheduled it at Robert Schuller for August 29th.

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It is JD in on your Saturday morning. It's going to be a long day for me, man, but for good reason. We've got some cool stuff going on. Have you heard? There's a show at Paycor later on today. I'll tell you exactly where we're going to be to help you pregame starting at 3 o'clock with 94.1 WNNF.

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1: A better life with Dr. Sanjay Gupta.
2: They say consistency is key, but sometimes you just got to switch it up. A new study out of Harvard School of Public Health found that varying your exercise routine could add years to your life. What exercise someone did didn't matter much. What did matter was that all the exercises together worked all the muscle groups in their body. Now, an added benefit to changing things up is it can help you push through the plateau effect. That's when your body gets so efficient at doing something that you actually stop getting better at it. And we know from previous research that specializing in any one sport at a young age can make someone actually more prone to injury. And as experts we talk to point out, even elite athletes switch up things with their workouts, making sure to target strength, cardio, flexibility, balance, and doing that every single week. I'm Dr. Sanjay Gupta, helping you live a better life.
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Red Clay Strays on 94.1 WNNF. It's JD. And later on this afternoon, starting at 3 o'clock, we are going to be at the Filson, which is just a stone's throw away from Paycor Stadium, where Chris Stapleton and Lainey Wilson and company will be performing tonight. Huge show. Huge show. Going to be at Paycor. And we'll be at the Filson there, who has a roof, so you don't have to worry about getting wet today. You can come on in and enjoy beverages and obviously tons of different food. I'm a big fan of the burgers that they got at Filson. So stop on in, come see us, because we're also going to get you qualified for Jason Aldean and Tim McGraw tickets. Two separate shows at Riverbend later on this summer. So swing on by and see us starting at 3 at the Filson with 94.1 WNNF.

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0: Paddle Fest 25th anniversary happening today until 2 p.m. Schmidt Boat Ramp and Ball Fields, 250 St. Peter Street, East End. They're trying to break a Guinness World Record for largest paddle craft party during this year's event in celebration of the 25th anniversary of one of Cincinnati's most creative traditions. So if you want to be a part of history, today is the day. Paddle Fest 25th anniversary.
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2: 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Remember the My Little Secret from earlier in the week? 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
10: 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But if you log off, take a step back from all the hype, you'll find that the actual keys to a longer, healthier life are hiding in plain sight. There are four of them. Number one, nutrition. The Mediterranean diet really is the gold standard. Number two, exercise. You should be getting 150 minutes of moderate intensity exercise or 75 minutes of vigorous intensity exercise every week, plus strength training and stretching. Number three, sleep. Sleep is when your body and your brain repair themselves. You should be getting 7 to 9 hours a night. And finally, number four often gets forgotten, socialization. It's not a bonus. It's a necessity for a healthy life, finding a sense of community,

0: 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I'm Dr. Sanjay Gupta, helping you live a better life.
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JD on your Saturday morning. On the way, music from Kenny Chesney, Cody Jinks. Got some Riley Green lined up for you as well. Here's Tyler Hubbard.

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1: A Better Life with Dr. Sanjay Gupta.
2: Should you still work out when you're injured, or should you take it easy? 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

You know, we've only got about 8 weekends left in the summer of 2026, and one thing is going to be breathing a sigh of relief when it's all wrapped up. I'll tell you what that is coming up in 15 minutes. 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

0: That's Jelly Roll on 94.1 WNNF, and we've only got about 8 weekends left in the summertime, and some people are excited about that, some people not so much. One thing that is going to be excited that you're not dealing with summer stuff anymore is your bank account. According to a new survey, $400 a weekend is what people are spending. The average American spends on summer activities. That's crazy. $400 a weekend. Holy crap. What are you guys doing?
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2: 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Remember the My Little Secret from earlier in the week? 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
10: If I were to ask you what makes for a good night's sleep, you'd probably say a dark, quiet room, not too many things on your mind. But every night when you go to get some Z's, how often do you really think about the temperature in your bedroom? Temperature may be one of the most underappreciated factors in sleep. That's according to the Senior Vice President of Research and Scientific Affairs at the National Sleep Foundation. 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Most experts will recommend a room temperature of 60 to 67 degrees Fahrenheit. 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I'm Dr. Sanjay Gupta, helping you live a better life.
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Shane Smith and the Saints. All I See Is You on 94.1 WNNF. A reminder that we are in search of crews looking for some relief this summertime. 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

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Yeah, we're country. We're just built a little different than most. We are the Queen City's Country.

Parker McCollum on 94.1 WNNF. It's JD on your Saturday. Coming up here this hour, we've got the latest from Morgan Wallen to play for you. We'll do some Tory Rose, some Tucker Wetmore, Cody Johnson as well. 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
1: A better life with Dr. Sanjay Gupta.
2: There are lots of things you can measure to get an idea of how healthy you are at any given moment. Temperature, heart rate, blood pressure, just to name a few. But how about how healthy you will be and how long you're likely to live? According to a new study out of the University at Buffalo, two simple strength tests are pretty accurate at predicting longevity in older women. One is hand grip strength, and the other is how quickly people can stand up from a seated position without using their arms. By the way, I remember interviewing former President Jimmy Carter when he was quite old and being really impressed how he just popped out of the chair without using his arms. Not a lot of older people can actually do that. But I think the message here is that maintaining strength as you age is going to help you perform everyday activities, but also help you avoid injury and stay independent. I'm Dr. Sanjay Gupta, helping you live a better life.
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0: 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You know what? 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

Tori Rose on 94.1 WNNF. It is JD. And coming up here in just a couple of minutes, if you're dealing with some weight loss issues, why you might want to switch from coffee to tea. I'll explain. Here's Luke Combs.

The Queen City country music difference sounds like this. Like this. I want to be half the man as my father stands. Be confident in who I am. Sounds you'll only hear on 94.1 WNNF, Cincinnati.

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1: Cody Johnson at horseback. 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I'm JD, and you might want to switch from coffee to tea, especially if you're dealing with some weight loss issues. Black and green tea can be an effective way to increase weight loss, according to recent studies. Drinking between 2 to 4 cups per day has been linked to weight loss in multiple studies. People in the studies lost weight without making any other dietary or lifestyle changes apart from drinking tea. So if it's that easy, I mean, why wouldn't you make the switch?
2: Kincaid in Dallas.
3: We got something that's actually going to make you look forward to Monday. Remember the My Little Secret from earlier in the week? 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
3: 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Is the bride going to go through and get married, or is it all over? Details Monday morning from My Little Secret.
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9: A better life with Dr. Sanjay Gupta.
10: There are lots of things you can measure to get an idea of how healthy you are at any given moment. Temperature, heart rate, blood pressure, just to name a few. But how about how healthy you will be and how long you're likely to live? According to a new study out of the University at Buffalo, two simple strength tests are pretty accurate at predicting longevity in older women. One is hand grip strength, and the other is how quickly people can stand up from a seated position without using their arms. By the way, I remember interviewing former President Jimmy Carter when he was quite old and being really impressed how he just popped out of the chair without using his arms. Not a lot of older people can actually do that. But I think the message here is that maintaining strength as you age is going to help you perform everyday activities, but also help you avoid injury and stay independent. I'm Dr. Sanjay Gupta, helping you live a better life.
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Megan Maroney on 94.1 WNNF. Don't forget to join us this afternoon from 3 to 6 p.m. We're going to be at the Filson Pre-Gaming for tonight's big show with Chris Stapleton and Lainey Wilson over at Paycor. 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Should be a good time. Starts at 3. 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

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It's JD on your Saturday. Ella Langley and Morgan Wallen on the way. We'll also do some Luke Combs and Flatland Cavalry. Here's the youngster, Hudson Westbrook. It's Painted You Pretty on 94.1 WNNF.

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2: I don't know about you, but my social media feeds are flooded with lotions and potions and gadgets, all promising to unlock different components of longevity. But if you log off, take a step back from all the hype, you'll find that the actual keys to a longer, healthier life are hiding in plain sight. There are four of them. Number one, nutrition. The Mediterranean diet really is the gold standard. Number two, exercise. 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Number three, sleep. Sleep is when your body and your brain repair themselves. You should be getting 7 to 9 hours a night. And finally, number four often gets forgotten, socialization. It's not a bonus. It's a necessity for a healthy life, finding a sense of community, purpose, and belonging. 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
0: 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How many people can you tell about the Queen City's country today? 5? 10? 20? 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

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I'm JD, and men are taking back an area of their lives that has traditionally been dominated by women. I'll tell you exactly what the hell I'm talking about coming up in 10 minutes. 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

0: Kevin Powers, Shaboozy with Move On 94.1 WNNF. And men are taking back underwear buying, which apparently this has been traditionally dominated by women. 67% of men buy their own underwear now. It used to be that 80% of men's underwear was purchased by women. I guess they were doing it as gifts. I have never, except for my mom, you know, when I was a kid, have I ever had a woman buy my underwear. Like, what are you doing? You just go to Target or Walmart or wherever it is you buy your underwear. You go get it yourself. So, and I don't want it as a gift. So why would you be buying me underwear? That's a weird stat to me. I do not fall under that umbrella. I have 99.9% bought it myself.
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9: If I were to ask you what makes for a good night's sleep, you'd probably say a dark, quiet room, not too many things on your mind. But every night when you go to get some Z's, how often do you really think about the temperature in your bedroom? Temperature may be one of the most underappreciated factors in sleep. That's according to the Senior Vice President of Research and Scientific Affairs at the National Sleep Foundation. We often hear about lights and screens and stress, but even modest changes in temperature and airflow can influence both how quickly you fall asleep and how deeply you stay asleep. Most experts will recommend a room temperature of 60 to 67 degrees Fahrenheit. You might also experiment with your sheets and what you actually wear to bed. Play around a bit and see what improves your sleep. You might be delightfully surprised. I'm Dr. Sanjay Gupta, helping you live a better life.
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Queen City Country 94.1 WNNF. That's Megan Maroney. JD, jumping out of here and going down to the Filson. We've got our pregame show going on there today, 3 to 6 p.m. ahead of the Chris Stapleton and Lainey Wilson show at Paycor. So if you're coming downtown and you want to go somewhere that's got shelter, it's got beverages, it's got food, plus we're qualifying for Jason Aldean and Tim McGraw tickets. That's the place to be. So come see us. We'll be at the Filson, which is located just a block away from Paycor. And you can't miss us. We'll be right there. So we'll see you down there. Here's Cody Johnson on 94.1 WNNF.

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0: 94.1 WNNF. It's the Queen City's Country. I'm Karen, and I hope you're having a great day so far. I realize the weather could be a whole lot better for the fact that we have a lot going on this evening in town. We're going to get your forecast from our friends at WLWT News 5 shortly. Right now, 49 Winchester. It's slowly on the Queen City's Country.
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0: 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A better life with Dr. Sanjay Gupta.
1: If I were to ask you what makes for a good night's sleep, you'd probably say a dark, quiet room, not too many things on your mind. But every night when you go to get some Z's, how often do you really think about the temperature in your bedroom? Temperature may be one of the most underappreciated factors in sleep. That's according to the Senior Vice President of Research and Scientific Affairs at the National Sleep Foundation. We often hear about lights and screens and stress, but even modest changes in temperature and airflow can influence both how quickly you fall asleep and how deeply you stay asleep. Most experts will recommend a room temperature of 60 to 67 degrees Fahrenheit. You might also experiment with your sheets and what you actually wear to bed. Play around a bit and see what improves your sleep. You might be delightfully surprised. I'm Dr. Sanjay Gupta, helping you live a better life.
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0: Casey Musgraves and Dry Spell 94.1 WNNF. It's the Queen City's Country. I'm Karen. And if you're heading down to Paycor Stadium, Lainey Wilson, Chris Stapleton tonight, I would say definitely bring a poncho if you have one. And before you head to the show, stop down and say hi to JD. He is making his way there now. JD's going to be at the Filson from 3 until 6 to pre-party before the show. Again, that's happening just a little while from now. 3 o'clock is when he'll start up. He'll be there till 6. Stop in for some food or drinks before the show. You can also get registered to see Jason Aldean or Tim McGraw. Both of those guys have shows coming up at Riverbend at the end of August.
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Ryan Martin, Tug of War on the Queen Cities Country. 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

94.1 WNNF. It's the Queen City's Country. I'm Karen. Well, we definitely could have asked for better weather, but it's still going to be a fun time. Lainey Wilson, Chris Stapleton, Paycor Stadium, just hours away. And if you haven't made it down there yet, JD is down at the Filson right now. We're going to check in with him here shortly. And he's going to be there until 6 o'clock this evening, hanging out with you. Get some food or drinks before the show. And you can also get registered to see Jason Aldean and Tim McGraw. Their show is coming up at Riverbend later this month. JD's down at the Filson now until 6. Let's do some Chris Stapleton now. It's White Horse on the Queen City's Country.

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2: 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But if you log off, take a step back from all the hype, you'll find that the actual keys to a longer, healthier life are hiding in plain sight. There are four of them. Number one, nutrition. The Mediterranean diet really is the gold standard. Number two, exercise. You should be getting 150 minutes of moderate intensity exercise or 75 minutes of vigorous intensity exercise every week, plus strength training and stretching. Number three, sleep. 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And finally, number four often gets forgotten, socialization. It's not a bonus. 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

We're going to be checking in with him again here shortly. JD's down at the Filson till 6 o'clock and wants to say hi to you. So go get some food or drinks before the show. Pre-gaming before tonight's concert at Paycor Stadium. Here's Riley Green on the Queen City's Country.

0: Chris Stapleton, it's Parachute on the Queen City's Country. Hey, it's Karen, and we are getting ready for his sold-out show just hours away at Paycor Stadium along with Lainey Wilson. While you're making your way downtown, remember to stop and say hi to JD before you get over to Paycor, because JD's down at the Filson. He's there until 6 o'clock. We're going to check in with him here in just a second and see what's going on down there. But make sure to go say hi to JD. Hang out with him before tonight's show.
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8: 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It's JD out at the Filson, 25 East Freedom Way. We are pre-gaming for tonight's All-American Road Show with Kentucky native and 11-time Grammy Award winner Chris Stapleton headlining. You've also got CMA's 2025 Entertainer of the Year and Grammy Award winner Lainey Wilson. Not bad. Alan Stone's going to be in the house as well. This is all happening at Paycor Stadium, which is like a block from where we're at the Filson, in case you've never been here before. They got an excellent bar area, which is right to your left when you walk in the front door. Dining area is fantastic. Obviously, we've had some weather today, so there's a wonderful roof. But if you want to go out on the patio, they've also got it set up where the patio is covered as well. So you can go out there and hang out if you need to. We've also got your chance to register to win tickets to go see Jason Aldean at Riverbend on August 22nd, as well as Tim McGraw at Riverbend on August 27th. So if you're planning on coming downtown a little bit earlier today, make sure you stop by the Filson, 25 East Freedom Way. Will be here until 6 p.m. with Queen City Country 94.1 WNNF.
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Stapleton Traveler on the Queen City's Country. I'm Karen. Hope you're having a great afternoon. I know you are if you're heading to Paycor Stadium. It's raining, I know, but grab your poncho and your friends and head down to that sold-out show. Chris Stapleton, Lainey Wilson. And before you get to the stadium, go to the Filson. JD is still down there and he wants to hang out with you before the show. Grab some food and drinks. You can also get registered for a couple of other concerts happening at Riverbend a little later this month, but I'm going to let him tell you all about it. We're going to check in with JD here in just a few minutes. Right now, Wyatt Flores running on E on the Queen City's Country.

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1: A Better Life with Dr. Sanjay Gupta.
2: How often do you stop to wonder whether you should share something that's revealing, maybe even embarrassing, with a partner, a friend, or even your boss? In her new book called Revealing, The Underrated Power of Oversharing, behavioral scientist Leslie John says doing just that can help you deepen relationships that are vital to your life. We need people to trust us in order to get things like love, friendship, and career success. That's what she told us. When you make yourself vulnerable by revealing something sensitive, it does make other people trust you. In turn, when you ask someone to reveal something about themselves, showing that interest will generally lead someone to like you more. Why? Because people like to be asked about themselves, she says. It also signals that they are discriminating and choosy, but in a good way. I'm Dr. Sanjay Gupta, helping you live a better life.
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1: 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It's the Queen City's Country. I'm Karen. Hey, follow us on our socials so you don't miss a thing. You can find us on Instagram, Facebook, and Twitter at 94.1 WNNF. You can find me on Instagram at Karen on the Air. You'll find JD down at the Filson. He's still down there hanging out with you before the Chris Stapleton and Lainey Wilson show this evening. So we're going to check in with him here shortly, and he can tell you all about what's happening down there. But be sure to make a plan and get some time in to go say hi to JD before the show tonight. Lainey Wilson now can't sit still on the Queen City's Country.

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1: We got something that's actually going to make you look forward to Monday. Remember the My Little Secret from earlier in the week? 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
6: 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We are pre-gaming our butts off at the Filson at 25 East Freedom Way. What a time we're having here as we get set up for tonight's All-American Roadshow with Chris Stapleton, Elaney Wilson, and Alan Stone. Got a monster night of country music ahead of us, so you got to make sure that you are well-prepared for it, whether you're lubing up with some liquors. You can do that here at the Filson. Obviously, we got plenty of food to choose from, too. They got a little something for everybody, whether it's appetizers, pizzas, salads. They've got ribs. They've got steaks. They got burgers. And speaking of food, don't forget about the weekend brunches at the Filson, featuring stuff like French toast, shrimp and grits, steak and eggs, hot chicken and waffles. They got beverages like mimosa flights. They've got plenty of Bloody Marys. I'm a big fan of brunch, and they serve at 10 a.m. to 2 p.m. on the weekend, so come check it out. But be sure to stop by and say hi to us here today. We're live until 6 p.m. at the Filson with 94.1 WNNF.
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9: 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But if you log off, take a step back from all the hype, you'll find that the actual keys to a longer, healthier life are hiding in plain sight. There are four of them. Number one, nutrition. 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Number three, sleep. 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And finally, number four often gets forgotten, socialization. 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

A rainy weekend in the tri-state on 94.1 WNNF. It's the Queen City's Country. I'm Karen. Hey, a reminder, if you're heading to Paycor Stadium for Chris Stapleton and Lainey Wilson, you cannot bring an umbrella into Paycor Stadium. Ponchos are allowed, so you might have a poncho ready for your concert season, because in Cincinnati, you never know what the weather's going to be like. Make sure to grab that and take it with you if you're heading to the show. Here's Lainey Wilson now, Phone Keys Wallet on the Queen City's Country.

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Haley Witters on the Queen City's Country. It's Karen. Hope you're having a great day. Thanks for hanging out with me. And if you're heading down to Lainey Wilson and Chris Stapleton, sold out show at Paycor Stadium, go hang out with JD first. We're going to check in with him again here in just a second, and he'll let you know what's happening down at the Filson. He's there till 6 o'clock. Go grab some food or some drinks before the show. Grab your poncho and get ready for a good night. We're going to check in with JD here shortly. First, a little more Chris Stapleton on the Queen City's Country.

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1: Queen City Country 94.1 WNNF. It is JD live at the Filson. And I know this is radio, so you can't see me, but I am pointing at Paycor Stadium because that's where all the action is going to be later on tonight. If you're looking for fun action right now, you come here to the Filson, 25 East Freedom Way. We're right down the street here from Paycor Stadium. We'll be here till 6 p.m. You can stop in for a drink or some food before the show. We're registering everybody to win tickets to go see a couple of other big country artists. You might have heard of them. Jason Aldean, Tim McGraw. Both of them are going to have shows at Riverbend later on this month. Jason Aldean's on August 22nd. Tim McGraw on August 27th. You want to win free tickets? The Filson is where you got to be. Plenty of beers and food to choose from as you pregame for one of the biggest nights of the summer. It's Chris Stapleton's All-American Roadshow featuring Lainey Wilson and Alan Stone tonight at Paycor Stadium. We'll be here at the Filson until 6 p.m. Getting you ready for it with Queen City Country 94.1 WNNF.
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Well, a rainy weekend and rain and storms expected to continue the rest of the today through the evening and even through tomorrow as well from our friends at WLWT News 5. So if you're heading down to Lainey Wilson and Chris Stapleton, that sold out show at Paycor Stadium, remember, umbrellas not allowed inside the stadium, but you can take a poncho. Lainey Wilson for you right now. And remember, we're going to check in with JD again, who is down at the Filson hanging out with you before the show.

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0: Chris Stapleton on 94.1 WNNF. It's the Queen City's Country. Getting really close to the start time of the show, which means you have a little bit of time left to go see JD as he is down at the Filson getting you ready, pre-gaming for the show tonight. Go grab some food or drinks. He's also going to get you registered for a couple of shows happening at Riverbend at the end of this month. It is August 1st, so I can say this month now. JD's going to be there till 6, but we're going to check in with him here in just a second so he can let you know what's happening down at the Filson.
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2: We got something that's actually going to make you look forward to Monday. Remember the My Little Secret from earlier in the week? 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
2: 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Is the bride going to go through and get married, or is it all over? Details Monday morning from My Little Secret.
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7: 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We're at the Filson, and this is the place to be. The crowd is alive. The vibes are good. The drinks are flowing. What more do you want? Oh, you want free concert tickets before you go to the concert tonight? Yeah, I get it. Chris Stapleton's All-American Roadshow with Lainey Wilson and Alan Stone happening at Paycor tonight. You probably already got your tickets for that show. I understand that. But later on this month, two very big shows happening at Riverbend. Jason Aldean will be there on the 22nd. Tim McGraw will be coming to town on the 27th. How would you like to go to those shows for free? We can make that dream a reality. We're qualifying people for both of those shows here at the Filson, but we're only going to be here until 6 p.m. tonight. If you're not familiar with the Filson, they also do fantastic weekend brunches. They're also doing this special Cincinnati Bengals game day, all-you-can-eat, all-you-can-drink ticket. I'm telling you, if you're not here, you're missing out in a big way. It's JD out at the Filson with 94.1 WNNF.
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9: A better life with Dr. Sanjay Gupta.
10: How often do you stop to wonder whether you should share something that's revealing, maybe even embarrassing, with a partner, a friend, or even your boss? In her new book called Revealing, The Underrated Power of Oversharing, behavioral scientist Leslie John says doing just that can help you deepen relationships that are vital to your life. We need people to trust us in order to get things like love, friendship, and career success. That's what she told us. When you make yourself vulnerable by revealing something sensitive, it does make other people trust you. In turn, when you ask someone to reveal something about themselves, showing that interest will generally lead someone to like you more. Why? Because people like to be asked about themselves, she says. It also signals that they are discriminating and choosy, but in a good way. I'm Dr. Sanjay Gupta, helping you live a better life.
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0: The Queen City's Country, it's 94.1 WNNF. I'm Karen. Thanks for hanging out with me on your Saturday evening. I've got Joe Jordan for you right now. Joe's a local guy, by the way. If you don't know that, he is from around the tri-state area. Check out his website where you can also see his tour dates. He has a local show coming up in Hamilton August 14th, so this month. You can go find that at joejordanmusic.com. This is Sink Like a Stone.
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0: Better Life with Dr. Sanjay Gupta.
1: How often do you stop to wonder whether you should share something that's revealing, maybe even embarrassing, with a partner, a friend, or even your boss? In her new book called Revealing, The Underrated Power of Oversharing, behavioral scientist Leslie John says doing just that can help you deepen relationships that are vital to your life. We need people to trust us in order to get things like love, friendship, and career success. That's what she told us. When you make yourself vulnerable by revealing something sensitive, it does make other people trust you. In turn, when you ask someone to reveal something about themselves, showing that interest will generally lead someone to like you more. Why? Because people like to be asked about themselves, she says. It also signals that they are discriminating and choosy, but in a good way. I'm Dr. Sanjay Gupta, helping you live a better life.
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0: Megan Maroney, it's Medicine on 94.1 WNNF. I'm Karen. I hope you're having a great evening. You know, rainy weekend, but we're going to make the best of it. In fact, here's something to look forward to after the weekend is over on Tuesday, this coming Tuesday. Be listening every hour right here. We're going to have your chance between 9 a.m. and 5 p.m. to win a pair of four-day general admission passes and parking as well for the VOA Country Music Fest. It's happening real soon in Westchester. That's going to be August 6th through the 9th. So we're, well, less than a week away from it now. We're talking Brad Paisley, Jordan Davis, Blake Shelton, Rascal Flatts, Tyler Hubbard will be there, Ashley Cookley and Rhymes, and a bunch more. That's Tuesday, this coming Tuesday, 9 a.m. to 5 p.m. Every hour, your chance to win those. You can also see the full lineup and get ticket info at voacountrymusicfest.com.
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2: We got something that's actually going to make you look forward to Monday. Remember the My Little Secret from earlier in the week? 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
8: Hey, Mom, now that I have an after-school job, I think I want
9: a better life with Dr. Sanjay Gupta.

0: There are lots of things you can measure to get an idea of how healthy you are at any given moment. Temperature, heart rate, blood pressure, just to name a few. But how about how healthy you will be and how long you're likely to live? According to a new study out of the University at Buffalo, two simple strength tests are pretty accurate at predicting longevity in older women. One is hand grip strength, and the other is how quickly people can stand up from a seated position without using their arms. By the way, I remember interviewing former President Jimmy Carter when he was quite old and being really impressed how he just popped out of the chair without using his arms. Not a lot of older people can actually do that. But I think the message here is that maintaining strength as you age is going to help you perform everyday activities, but also help you avoid injury and stay independent. I'm Dr. Sanjay Gupta, helping you live a better life.
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Morgan Wallen been by now. It's the Queen City's Country. I'm Karen. That's it for me. Actually, I'll be checking back in with you tomorrow. Going to be filling in for Nick while he's on vacation. So tomorrow around noon, I'll say hi to you again. Enjoy the rest of your night.

Hey friends, it's Kat with the Queen City's Country. Lots to talk about tonight. We're going to talk about Megan Maroney and how she had to stop her concert after three songs. That was in Denver the other day. We're also going to talk about the Utah bride that caught a church on fire so that she wouldn't have to get married. Lots of stuff coming up later this hour. Right now, it's Blood Runs Thicker on the Queen City's Country.

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This is going to sound like a joke, but it's not. There was a bride in Utah, and she realized the night before her wedding that she forgot to get the marriage license and all that kind of stuff. And she freaked out. And instead of like telling the groom, like, hey, honey, you got a problem. She decided the next best thing to do would be to catch the entire church on fire. And so that's what she did. And yeah, the only good thing I can see about this is at least if this guy needed any red flags at all, boom, they were on fire. They were right there. So I don't know. And I wish her well. We are the Queen City's Country.

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0: I feel so bad for singer Megan Maroney. Oh my gosh, did you hear? She was performing at a concert in Denver. She was, you know, doing her thing. But it was really obvious that she was really sick, and she was just pushing herself and pushing herself. She finished three songs, and then she basically broke down into tears and was like, listen, obviously I'm not well. I'm going to have to end this concert. And she said, yeah, it took three songs before realizing she just could not give 100%, but she was certainly trying her best. I feel so sorry for her. But yeah, oh my gosh, I hope everybody can cut her some slack, because she definitely sounded like she tried her best. So I hope you get better, Megan Maroney. We are the Queen City's Country.
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I was just talking about this poor sweet girl, Megan Maroney, and how she had to stop a concert 3 songs in because she was sick. And I, you know what? I got to say, like, I think that takes a lot of courage. She was probably wanting to cancel the show, but didn't want to make people upset, maybe people pleasing. But then she finally said, I got to cut it. So good for her. Here she is now on the Queen City's Country. You're still-